0: Klasik za savremena Don't Stop Me Now i Queen.
1: Na redu je Mr. Worldwide, zaplešite u Speedbulla jer slijedi Fireball.
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1: Would you rescue me? 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

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Maybe it's 'cause I got a little bit older. Maybe it's all that I've been through.

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Together we're winners. They say that we're out of control, and some say we're sinners. But don't let them ruin our beautiful rhythms.